0: nothing better than listening to your favorite songs on the radio.
1: Except maybe being one with the universe.
0: Nah, let's just keep listening. From Vandalia, this is WPMB.

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We guarantee that the next song you hear will be one of your favorites. You can bet on it. 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

of that one, Shaboozy, the follow-up to the bar song. That is good news. You might be taking a road trip this coming weekend for the summer. First official day of summer is on Sunday, along with Father's Day on Sunday. So I want to encourage you to keep it right here because we play the hits. We play the music that helps those miles go by a little bit faster. On the way, some NSYNC and Belinda Carlisle.

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2: It is color on color tonight. The Texas Longhorns will be the home team on the scoreboard. They are in the burnt orange tops with the white pants, the white hats with the burnt orange bills, and Georgia with their neon red and the gray pants with the Georgia G on the left breast of their jersey and the red ball caps. It is military and first responders night here at the ballpark, so we've got several flags of various local fire and police departments being represented, and our national anthem is brought to you by Bankers Trust, making a difference for your financial needs.
3: Oh, they're going.